0: radio and I'm still swearing the fuck.
1: Shine bright like a diamond. 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
1: I want to dance by water beneath the Mexican sky. Drink some margaritas by swinging blue lights. Listen to the mariachi play at midnight. Are you with me? Are you with me?

Drink some margaritas by swinging blue lights. 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Are you with me? Are you with me?

there's lights out, then there's lockup. Masterpieces serving maximum sentences. It's their own fault for being timeless. There's a price to pay and a consequence.

First there's lights out, then there's lock up. Masterpieces serving maximum sentences. It's their own fault for being timeless. There's a price to pay.

These are my friends. These are definitely my friends. This is the first lesson.

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